Rock 12, Dirt 13, roger. They ain't some napalm down here in the tree line. You can switch ground, trying to put it down here. Rock 13, you will take the fuck with wood torches. Put a thrust of mortar fire off the tree line down here. Roger, here we come. Good, you know what you've got. Bring in all your shit.

Mach 1-2, Dove 1-3, roger, the ace on napalm down in the tree line. Need to switch ground, trying to put it down here. Rav 1-3, you will fix the problem with one charge.

Mach 1-2, Delta 1-3, roger the east on Napalm down in the tree line. You get switch ground, trying to put it down here. RAV 1-3, Eagle 6, Mach 1-4, start. Let's press them.

Mach 1-2, Delta 1-3, roger the A-sum napalm down in the tree line. Can you get switch ground sign to put it down there? RAP 1-3, you will fix the with wood charges. Let us press the mortar fire off the tree line down here. Roger, here we come. Good, you know what you've got. Bring in all